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Back to the ether, one girl, head in the cloud. It's kind of cloudy. I wish it was cloudier. It's very hot outside, as all of us know. You've been listening to The Piece by Underscores. And before that, we had Save Data by Azakaz and Magic World. Before that, we had My Type by Sudan Archives. Before that, we had CSI Rock by Nina Draci. And then before that, Only the Best by Horse Girl. I hope you guys are having a good night, a good 8:15 p.m. I had a very interesting last night. I went to a place that had drag, and there was like way more like electropop like drag performances that I've ever seen at the place, and I really enjoyed it. And I think that, okay, I saw at Pride, I saw a drag artist do, she did a performance to Clarity by Zed, featuring whatever, I forgot the name, the person who's featured. But it's genuinely, it was one of the best drag performances I've ever seen. I think that that's the best song in the entire world. And I think you can really tell based on the set. Anyway, but without further ado, we have some more music coming up. We have a remix of Is There Really No Happiness by Verbana off of, it's a remix of the Pork Robinson song, so keep in tune. I keep all the way turn to the left. This is the ether. We're doing a fill today. Not your usual content. We're normally Thursday 12 to 2 a.m. so you can follow us on Instagram, the.etherxd. Anyway, we're about to listen to a really great remix, so yeah, enjoy.

The Thrifty Cat is a new resource for UK students that offers gently used clothing, furniture, appliances, textbooks, decor, and more. The Thrifty Cat is located in the basement of Blazer Dining across from the street from Blazer Hall in the old Wildcat Wheel space. In addition to offering accessible resources for students, donations for gently used items are accepted. 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That's bit.ly/thethriftycat.

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Hey guys, welcome back to the Ether. Currently one girl head in the clouds. I don't know if it's cloudy actually, I lied. But I'm missing my co-host Adelaide today, but yeah, because this is a fill. So we're normally at 12 Thursday, 12 a.m. to 2 a.m. You can catch us then, and you can see V.EtherXTC. We're doing a special show next week. We're doing Summerween. So anything spooky slash fun. Anyway, hope you're enjoying this set so far. You just listened to GUY, I Want You by Milkfish, secretly underscores. Before that, we had Tinashe, local Lexingtonian Tinashe with Two On. Actually, it's the Tenkust in Alreek remix, but before that, we had Kelgo Clue with Hometown Hero. Oh my god, I didn't even put that together. That's kind of good. Anyway, and then before that, Kola with Namasenda, and before that, Famous the Gun, the Frost Children remix. So, without further ado, let's get back to some more music. I hope you're enjoying the night. Hopefully, you didn't die in the heat today, because like I kind of almost did, and I only went outside like at like 8 p.m. So I hope if you're a construction worker, I'm rallying behind you with all my sick beats. I really hope you don't die. Drink a lot of water. Anyway, have a good time at work. Well, as good as you can when in this heat. Anyway. Yeah, so next we have Hilary Duff, Come Clean with the Sinova Flip, coming up soon.

WRFL Lexington, in accordance with federal law and FCC regulations, confines the broadcast of indecent material to between the hours of 10 p.m. and 6 a.m. Sensitive listeners and children are advised to tune out during these times. 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

I'm finna turn to my partner for a dash. Pull up to the pad, wipe my ass with the flag. I'm just playing, baby, this the land of the free. Well, you can get a Glock in the Grand for the cheap. Well, you can live.

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1: You just heard Junk by Name of Show, Gorillaz with Ascension, Run the Jewels by Jest, Outcast with B.O.B. Bombs Over Baghdad, and Genesis Owusu with their most normal American voter. I'm going to pass it over to CJ for more info.
2: Alright, hello guys, hello. And you turn the CD down a little bit? All right, welcome back to the Cool Pool, guys. You're home for the latest and greatest in hip-hop and electronic music. It's me, your host, DJ CJ the DJ Jones. And it's July 3rd, so I got John in the studio train with me as he was last week. And word on the street is that next week is going to be a 4-hour training extravaganza, 8 p.m. to midnight next Friday. So stay tuned for that. It's gonna be a wild day. But as for right now, we're splitting the duties a little bit as far as song choices go. But the set that I prepared for you guys today is sort of hip hop with a very political leaning of some sort, and usually songs that examine the nature of American patriotism in sometimes a less than favorable light. So, you know, that can mean a lot of different things, a lot of different layers of criticism. Some of the songs are a little bit silly. Some of them are not that much related to the holiday. Some of them just say America in the name. But some of them are very serious. So, you know, we're going to see. But all of them are very good. So I hope you're excited. And at some point tonight, John is going to give us some wonderful selections of French music from the 1980s. So it's gonna get crazy, it's gonna get niche, so stick around. We're gonna be having a good time tonight, celebrating or not celebrating the holiday, whichever way you prefer it. So yeah, and we're just gonna go ahead and get back to the music. We got some more Run the Jewels coming up next with the all-time classic from them, song name that I definitely can't say over the air, but it's really good. So in case you want to check out what we're playing for the next 2 hours while we enter the songs in, you can go to wrfl.fm/plays, and that'll be it for me. Sign out and get back to the music, and I'll see y'all in about 15. Run them jewels fast, run them jewels fast, run them, run them, run them, run them, run them.

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1: They shot him. 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
0: The police?
1: Shot him. Oh my God.
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1: Oh my God.
0: They just killed the homie,
1: oh
0: cuz.
1: Hey,
0: cuz, swing that car around, cuz. Right that chopper. We finna kill these motherfuckers, nigga.
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Thank God I found instrumentals. But I miss when things were still simple.

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0: 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All right, and welcome back. You just heard Run the Jewels with Close Your Eyes. Terrence Martin with Pig Feet, and then Vince Staples with Only in America. And I'm going to pass it over to CJ for some more on those songs.
1: Yes, yes, yes. Hello, hello, hello. That first track, Run the Jewels, obviously can't say that one over the air, unfortunately, but it is a great track, and if you want to know more about it, you can go to wrfl.fm/plays, where we will be posting all of our plays uncensored, as we are able to do over the internet. And yeah, after that was Pig Feet by Terrence Martin featuring Denzel Curry and Kamasai Washington and someone else who I'm forgetting the name of right now. But that's also a great track, a little bit harrowing, a little bit, it's very dark, it's a little upsetting, but it came out in the wake of George Floyd's murder back in 2020. So, you know, it was a rough moment for a lot of people, and that song was an especially powerful remnant of that era. And after that, we had the new track, Only in America, by Vince Staples off his brand new album, Crybaby. Really, really great record. It's much more punk influenced than his previous albums. And I know it's been a little controversial for some Vince Staples fans, but I'm a huge fan. And, you know, there's nothing I love more. You know, I love the new Andre 3000 album. I love the flutes. There's nothing I love more than a hip-hop artist not being afraid to like try new things and alienate a fan base if necessary, which sometimes it is. But yeah, shout out to John for doing a great job keeping these songs flowing, keeping everything flowing together well, doing a wonderful job in training. Have the most faith in him. And we're gonna go ahead and get back to the music. Now we're gonna be switching over a little bit to some of John's tunes, so it's gonna be quite the genre shift, but it's gonna be worth it. There's gonna be some great stuff coming up. To start us off, we have a Sufjan Stevens song. Stay ready.

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2: All right, everybody, welcome back. It is me, John, the aforementioned trainee. And you just heard some French stuff, a bit of a vibe shift, but I hope you're enjoying it. You just heard Sufjan Stevens with Vesuvius, Larita Mutsoko with Marcia Baila, Indochine with L'Aventurier, Alain Chaffaut with Bambou, Images with Le Démon de Minuit, and then Desireless with John. And I bet you're wondering, listener, you said his name's John, and that last song was also named John. No, you're not mistaken. That is my name also. I don't really, you know, I wouldn't associate myself with the John in that song. That John is more of a John Doe. It's written about those who died in war and the pointlessness of all those lost lives. The lyrics of the song go kind of like, John, he's from your country. John, he's from your land. John, he's your neighbor. John, he died for you. Just kind of thinking about it's just the severity of war. But, you know, not all of those songs were that depressing. I realize you probably didn't understand, unless we have some French listeners out there. If so, what's up? Shout out. But just backtracking a little bit, the one song you heard a while back, Marcia Baila, that song is very interesting to me because the music video of it was featured at the MoMA in New York. The music video is a tribute to a famous Argentinian choreographer and dancer, Marcia Moretto. And the music video is just a big tribute to the dance style that she helped to contribute to and help really thrive across the world and made very popular. L'Aventurier is very fun. It's about just a character in a book that the band really liked. And if you liked that song, Indochine has been referred to as the French The Cure. So if any of The Cure fans out there want to take a trip to the other side of the pond, give them a listen. And then Bambou by Alain Chaffaut. Alain Chaffaut is one of my favorite French singers. He is one of the reasons I got into French music in the first place. I discovered his music while I was sitting in a French cafe, sipping some coffee. It was like, I'll say like 11:30 in the morning. It was very, very nice. The only thing that made it not so picturesque was that I was reading Spider-Man comics. So, you know, take it how you will. I found it to be a very lovely morning. This final song that I'm going to be playing for you all, it's another Alain Chaffaut song, one of his earlier ones. I really like it. It's kind of a older vibe. I think it's from 1972, so this is much, much older vibe. But I hope you all enjoyed this French music I've been bringing. Stick around with us in the cool pool.

0: Hello, can I speak with Bushwick Bill?
1: Hello, this is Bushwick. Motherfucking Bill.
0: Yes, sir. I'm calling to inform you that you've been drafted into the United States military.
1: United States wants me for what?
0: Excuse me, sir. Bushwick.
1: Yeah. Hey, what's up?
0: You need to contact your nearest recruiting office immediately, please.
1: I see you're not hip to what's happening. I don't give a fuck about you and all that bullshit you're stressing. Fuck a war. To explain, let me kick it to you a little something like

cheese list. As of now, the government has not made steps to preserve the blacks. When asked why, a top law official adds, because they make good game.

0: yo, what's up out there? This is MC Ice-T Cold Lamp, and on WRFL 88.1, the only alternative left. You know what I'm saying? Number one station on earth. I'm out of here. Peace. See ya.
1: EVILE, and I see ya on a jack move, laying down a dope groove, smoking those who disapprove.
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0: Welcome back, everybody. You all just heard Ghetto Boys with a song from their album We Can't Be Stopped, and then Ice Cube with Endangered Species. And I'm gonna move it over to CJ for some more info on those songs.
1: The primary thing you need to know, again, is that, you know, we can't say the name of that Ghetto Boys song over the air, but I will say, you know, you can go to wrfl.fm/plays and see it there. It's a great song, very, very timely. I picked it for a reason. It honestly, you know, being mad about gas prices because of some random war in the Middle East is, that's never not going to be relevant. So, yeah, that one's definitely a classic track. Always got to keep that in rotation, basically, like, once a week at this point. And also, we had that song Endangered Species by Ice Cube featuring Chuck D of Public Enemy, and produced by the Bomb Squad off the America's Most Wanted, spelled with 3 K's instead of 1 C. You know, a little on the nose, but, you know, it is what it is. Also played that track for a reason. And, I'm playing every track for a reason. I move with some tension around here. That's what I try to do. But yeah, I hope you guys enjoyed. And I hope you guys enjoyed John's French set. Some wonderful, wonderful stuff. And if you like that kind of stuff, tune in next week. Like I said, 8 p.m. to midnight, we're going to be doing a training extravaganza. John's going to be showing us his personal collection. So, you know, we might get a little French. We might get a little crazy. I don't know what's going to happen. You just gonna have to tune in and see. But yeah, I hope you guys are having a good night so far. We got a little less than an hour left before Donut Shot comes in and takes the reins. So good stuff's coming up. So thank you guys for listening. We're going to go ahead and get back to the music in just one moment. Cool.

0: Our government has a firm policy not to capitulate to terrorist demands, that no concessions policy remains in force, in spite of the wildly speculative and false stories about arms for hostages and alleged ransom payments. We did not, repeat, did not trade weapons or anything else for hostages.
1: The ballot of the bullet, some freedom or some bullshit. Will we ever do it bigger? Just keep settling for little shit. We brag on having bread, but none of us are bakers. We all talk having greens, but none of us on acres. If none of us on acres and none of us grow wheat, then who will feed our people when our people need to eat? So it seems our people starve from lack of understanding, cause all we seem to give them is some balling and some dancing. And some talking about our car and imaginary mansions. We should be indicted for bullshit we inciting. Children deaf and pretending it's exciting. We are advertisements for agony and pain. We exploit the youth, we tell them to join the gang. We tell them dope stories, introduce them to the gang. Just like Oliver North introduced us to cocaine in the 80s when them bricks came on military plane.
0: A few months ago I told the American people I did not trade arms for hostages. My heart and my best intentions still tell me that's true, but the facts and the evidence tell me it is not.
1: The end of the Reagan era, I'm like Lemma 12-er, old enough to understand the shit.

I feel it in my aches, bones and chromosomes. They speak like moral men with the actions of Michael Corleone. How dare they pillage Gaza and still have the nerve to sleep at night? I hope your final flight comes soon. Trumpets and bassoons will sing in celebration when you meet your final destination. Pray right, the agony and hatred stalk your form.

WRFL Lexington, in accordance with federal law and SEC regulations, confines the broadcast of indecent material to between the hours of 10 p.m. and 6 a.m. Sensitive listeners and children are advised to tune out during these times. 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
2: All right, hello again, everybody. You all just heard Killer Mike with Reagan, Genesis Owusu with The Worldwide Scourge, and then Run the Jewels with Walking in the Snow. And I'm almost certain there's more to those songs than what I just told you, so let me pass it over to CJ.
3: Yes. Hello, hello, hello. 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And, you know, That first track, Reagan, it came off of Killer Mike's 2012 album, Rap Music, R-A-P. It was an acronym, technically. I forget what exactly it was for. But that was actually the first album that... Sorry, no, it was not the first time that LP and Killer Mike ever collabed. But it was the first album they ever worked on together. LP produced the whole thing. They actually met up by an employee... I'm forgetting the exact name, but someone at William Street, which is the Adult Swim production company, got them to connect, and they had such chemistry that LP produced a solo album for Killer Mike, and then the next year they went on to record Run the Jewels, a full-on collab album, and they've been dropping them ever since. And you heard that's where Walking in the Snow came from, the most recent installment of the Run the Jewels series, which is crazy. It's been over 6 years since the last Run the Jewels album, which we're really wondering where the new one's at. But yeah, after Reagan, which is, you know, you probably weren't wondering what that song is about. It's about Ronald Reagan, in case you couldn't tell. And after that, we had another track from the new Genesis Owusu album, Worldwide Scourge. You know, that album is an absolute, like I said, a lot of people were critiquing Vince Staples' recent, fusion of punk and hip-hop, and while I very much disagree with them, I do think that it was probably done a little bit better in the new Genesis Owusu album, both of which are fantastic, though. I really love both of them, but I do like one of them significantly more. And it's just a, it's

Just a really great album on all fronts. Whether it's like the political lyricism or the instrumentation, great all around. And like I said, after that we had Walking in the Snow by Run the Jewels, LP and Killer Mike, featuring Gangsta Boo of 3-6 Mafia, rest in peace to the legend. Wish she was still here to keep collaborating with those guys and collabing with everyone, because she, you know, no matter how old she got, she never really lost her sparkle. Which helps, because I mean it makes sense, because she was like 14 when she started rapping, so you know, very prolific career of Gangsta Boo. And now, yeah, that was off Run the Jewels 4, came out over 6 years ago. And one thing that was really interesting about that song is how much it mimicked the current moment that it was released in, because it was recorded like over a year before. So it was released in the middle of the beginning of the summer of 2020, and you know, it was like right after George Floyd's murder. And it was very, very, like, all the lyrics on that album, but especially that song, insanely topical for the time, especially Killer Mike's verse on that last song. Really, really gut-punching stuff. But yeah, it says a lot. Like, they recorded it a year in advance, and the lyrics were still insanely topical when they came out. Yeah. Great track. Great set of tracks all around. I might be a little biased because I picked them, but I think it's a good bias. They're great stuff. And we're just going to... We'll get back to the music in a second. We'll hear what we got left for y'all. Hope you have a happy holiday, question mark. If you celebrate or not, these songs, you know, maybe they make you want to celebrate, and maybe they don't want to make you celebrate. Depends how you feel about it. But yeah, thank you guys for listening. We'll speak again in just a moment.

don't believe you, cause we the people are still here in the rear, yo, we don't need you. You ain't killing off good young nigga mood. When we get hungry, we eat the same fucking food.

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1: All right. Hello, hello, hello. Welcome back to the Cool Pool. You just heard A Tribe Called Quest with We the People, Blue in Exile with The American Dream, and Lupe Fiasco with American Terrorist. And CJ is just itching to tell you more about those songs. I'm going to pass it over to him.
2: Man, what I'll tell you is that those are good songs. But besides that, man, I don't have a lot to share right now. I mean, I can tell you the albums they came from and tell you that they're good albums. I mean, the first one came from We Got It From Here. You know, thank you for whatever. We Got It From Here by Tribe Called Quest. There's more words in there, but I'm forgetting them at the moment. But that was their comeback album in 2017, I want to say, maybe 2016. And very, very political, very topical albums coming out right as the first Trump election was happening. So that's definitely a great, great record. Love it. It's very jazzy, but also very experimental in like a uniquely 2010s way. It's got that classic flair, but it's got that new stuff too. Great, great record. Very tragic that Five Dog had to leave us so soon before we could get another Tribe album. And yes, yes, yes. After that, we had... oh my gosh, what do we have? Oh my god, I'm so forgetful. Okay, we had Blue in Exile with The American Dream. It's featuring Miguel. That's off the 2020 album Miles, which actually was themed around the life and times of the jazz musician and mastermind Miles Davis himself. Really, really great album. I also recommend you listen to that. I mean, I recommend you listen to everything on my show, but you know that's a particularly wonderful hip-hop album. And then the most recent song we heard was American Terrorist by Lupe Fiasco from his, I think, 2005 album, Food and Liquor, named after the stores you most often see in Chicago. So, yeah, it's a great time. It's a great time. Thank you guys for listening tonight. It's going to be our last little speaking portion. As a reminder, we're going to be DJing 4 hours next week, so 8 p.m. to midnight. John's going to have his training extravaganza, so you're going to hear a ton of different stuff. I can tell you there might be some French music in there. There might be some jazz music in there. Who knows what else, though? It can get crazy. It can get random. We're going to see. We're going to see. But by the end of that extravaganza, he's going to be a fully certified DJ here on WRFL. So big stuff. And coming up next, we got some to celebrate, July 4th. We got some more hip-hop tracks that are a little bit critical or questioning of American authority and stuff like that. So we're going to go ahead and give them a spin. They're very different from each other, I would say. So we'll see how you like them. But yeah, let's get to it. Thanks for being here, John. Thank you all for listening. We're having a good time. I'll see y'all next week.
3: 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Big Zach, Last Emperor.

Everybody, we the American working population hate the fact that 8 hours a day is wasted on chasing the dream of someone that isn't us. And we may not hate our jobs, but we hate jobs in general that don't have to do with fighting our own causes. We the American working population hate the 9-to-5 day in, day out. While we'd rather be supporting ourselves by being paid to perfect the pastimes that we have harbored based solely on the fact that it makes us smile.

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1: 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You are listening to Donut Shock. I'm Max, and today with me is my dear friend Charlotte Lawson.
2: Yeah, if you've been listening since 8 p.m., you've heard me on the radio very recently.
1: Yeah, she been here.
2: I've been here.
1: I was in the outside world, but I was hot because it's so hot.
2: I turned on the fan in the studio because it's so hot. It's so hot.
1: It was windy on my walk here, but I walked here from your place, and we all live very close together.
2: Mm-hmm.
1: And when I walked from my place to yours, I got to the door and I was drenched in sweat.
2: It was so hot.
1: Yeah.
2: That's insane.
1: Yeah. Or at least humid. But anyways, you know where it might be humid?
2: Where?
1: The back room's pool.
2: It's so humid in there, but is it?
1: But it's also relaxing because you're in the pool and you're in the back room.
2: Yeah, the most relaxing place on earth.
1: If you don't know, for those not informed, the back rooms is you might have seen the trailer for the movie.
2: And
1: so.
2: I can explain the lore if we want to go the Kane Parsons route, but
1: no, we're not doing that. Back rooms is just the vibes of a photo of somewhere that looks familiar that you've seen before.
2: But it's uncanny because it's a representation of reality that's not right but right. It's uncanny. And there's commonly a pool.
1: Yes, an indoor pool. So tonight we're playing music that you could listen to in the pool,
2: But in the backrooms pool specifically.
1: In the backrooms pool specifically, just kind of basking in it.
2: Yeah.
1: We started off with a song from the new Pearl and the Oysters album. Monkey Mind. Yay! Shout out Monkey Mind.
2: You and I have a monkey mind because I'm so monkey over.
1: I'm monkeying out.
2: Yeah.
1: We'll workshop it.
2: Yeah. We're getting there.
1: We'll edit it out in post.
2: Yeah.
1: But it was, what was it? A Pocket Symphony by Pearl and the Oysters. After that was Waterworld Map by D-Versity. I Get the Feeling by True Blue. Somewhere Right Now in the Future by Boards of Canada, and then Sequence 5 by Fabio Frizzi from Zombie 2.
2: Oh my god, Sequence 5, is that the cousin album to 5E's Sequence 1.05, the return of the Redux?
1: Up next, we've got X1 by Claire Rousey. Rose, you'll, you, yeah.

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2: I wish I knew.
1: You knew what?
2: That I wish I knew things that were happening around Lexington, Kentucky.
1: Oh, well, are you in the right place, dear Charlotte?
2: Oh boy.
1: Today, that's right, today, Independence Day, July 4th, 2026, at 12:44 a.m. And you know, I'm telling you this event is not at that time. Sorry. The event is at 8 p.m. at Gatton Park, and it will be Ann Wilson Faith, Freedom, and Fireworks Celebration. So I'm assuming there will be fireworks.
2: No, it's my favorite band, Fireworks Celebration. Max, like they're local. Like you don't even play them because like you don't even.
1: Okay.
2: You don't even know.
1: Well, I do know that 4th of July featuring Mojo Thunder, DOG, and more will be at the Borough at 6 p.m.
2: Gosh.
1: And the next thing we have is on Thursday. So So we've been listening to... We've been in the back rooms pools.
2: We've been in the back rooms pools.
1: We just got done listening to a very topical titular track, Deja Vu Endless Blue by Mad Bad World. Before that was the opening theme from the game Echo the Dolphin.
2: You'll be hearing more of that.
1: We'll be hearing more of that to come. That was by Brian Coburn. Before that was There's Nobody Here by Chuck Person.
2: I think you should do that at every karaoke event, genuinely.
1: I could and I would. You just record skip. There's nobody here.
2: Me when I'm at the karaoke room because I rented it out by myself.
1: But you know what, even if you do rent it out by yourself, it's never mind, because everything's okay. And that's Aww. The name of the song by Dream Corp that played before Nobody Here. And up next we have Euphoria by Webinar trademark from their www.deepdive.com album. So let's keep swimming.

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2: Hello out there, good people, bad people, and
3: hey
2: people
3: guys.
2: Of neutrality. You are listening to Donut Shock. I am Max, and my special guest here is Charlotte.
3: Yeah. I'm of the Ether XD. What's up?
2: Yeah. Of this same time slot, but 2 days ago.
3: Yeah, Thursday, 12 to 2 a.m.
2: Yeah. So.
3: For the midnight hour besties.
2: Have we been maxing, relaxing, chilling in the back room's pool?
3: I've genuinely been extremely relaxed. Like,
2: yeah.
3: I'm just doing my tasks and like, but I'm like also like, why am I doing my tasks? Because like I'm wet because I'm in a pool. So like I don't, I'm like my papers are all messy. Like my laptop died, but like I'm really relaxed.
2: I told you it probably wouldn't be a good idea to put your laptop in the back room's pool. Would there be internet?
3: I mean, probably, but what would like it would be like the backroom's internet.
2: Exactly, like would it be like wait, it's like a black box instead of like the Google logo on the search screen, and then it's like just
3: it says goo.
2: Yeah. And then it's just one search bar and nothing else on the screen.
3: No, and it's like a brick instead of a search bar or something, but it's like this is actually the backrooms version of the internet. It's actually like a really interesting.
2: Or it's like italicized.
3: Yeah.
2: I'm imagining like a parallelogram search box.
3: Ooh. Oh yeah, parallelogram. Oh yeah, I like that. And then like everything else is super abstracted.
2: Yes. Tab. Oh my God, tabs are on the right side of the screen.
3: That's actually how my laptop is set up.
2: Oh wow, you're a freak.
3: Yeah, I'm a freak. So.
2: Well, we've been playing some freaking music.
3: I'm pretty good music.
2: Yeah. Some kind of sleepy time vibes. We just got done listening to I, or the Roman numeral of three by Claire Rose.
3: Probably.
2: Yeah, we'll say that. Before that was A Memory Wrapped in Paper and Smoke by Daniel Avery. You Retreat in Time and Space by Boards of Canada. And then Roman numeral I, i.e. 1, also by Claire Rose. And then before that we had a Joe Hisaishi Nausicaa two-parter with The Polluted Sea and In the Sea of Corruption.
3: It's beautiful.
2: And up next, let me see. Oh yes.
3: Oh yes.
2: So this is me when I dive in the pool. Up next by the Akira Ifukube is Godzilla Under the Sea.

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1: Hello, yes. Lexington. We are, we're still in the back rooms pool. Will we ever get out? Only time will tell.
2: I really don't know. Do you think we will?
1: I don't really know how to get out.
2: Max.
1: Wait.
2: I'm stuck. Stuck.
1: Charlotte.
2: You're voting away. Wait. Push off the wall.
1: We're drifting.
2: Oh, we made it back. That's good.
1: Okay. Well, I mean, we no clip back.
2: No, but like we're still in the same pool, so.
1: That's true.
2: Because if we no clip, we're in like two different dimensions, and that's really sad.
1: Imagine if you like. Is this stupid? Imagine if you like did a cannonball, but then mid jump you were transported to a pool like two blocks.
2: That
1: down.
2: Seems like something Kane Parsons would do. Like in the movie, he would be like, this is like totally effed up way someone died. They were doing a cannonball and they splatted on the ground.
1: Like in Cannibal Holocaust.
2: Yeah.
1: Anyways, what happens when someone gets cannibalized? There's death and mourning, which was the song that just finished playing by Dennis Martin. Yeah. Before that was Theme by John Bryan. original. From Eternal Sunshine of the Spotless Mind. Before that, Forest Labyrinth by Shinji Tamura. Sequence 2 by Fabio Frizzi.
2: Oh, it's the sequel to Sequence?
1: Well, it's the prequel three times before.
2: Oh, plus one, plus one, minus five?
1: Yeah, like Godzilla minus zero.
2: Yeah.
1: Which actually, after Godzilla minus zero, after Godzilla Under the Sea, we played Teardrop in the Ocean by Danny L. Harrell and Neon Pulse by Daniel Avery. And up next, we have the final Echo the Dolphin song for tonight, Ice Zone by Brian Coburn. So let's get in the Ice Zone and everyone have a good night.
2: Burr.
1: I wish, you know what, I wish I could be saying burr. We're in the humidity zone.
2: Yeah.
1: Anyways, have a good night, fam.
2: Good night, guys.

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1: Welcome back, welcome back. You were tuned into the Wee Hour Wickles over on WRFL, Lexington's only alternative left. And it's 2 a.m., but I just want to say happy 4th of July to all of you weirdos out there that are tuned in at this time. Hopefully it's a good one. Hopefully you guys have lots of things planned with your families. No matter what, hopefully you guys are able to have a good time. But with that being said, if you're unfamiliar with the programming, we have the 2 a.m. to 5 a.m. slot on Saturdays here in Lexington. And so we're going to use this opportunity to jam out. So this next song is actually going to be tied into the 4th of July. It's a Johnny Blue Sky song off his new album, and I'll keep it a surprise until you hear it, but don't go anywhere.

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1: 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And you just heard the song Make America Blank Again by Johnny Blue Skies. 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And on our website, every single song, artist, album, everything is archived there. So if you hear something you like and you're not sure what it is, just check us out. After that, it was the song Rubber Cement by White Reaper. Then after that, it was the song Well, Whatever It Was by Joyce Manor off their new album, I Used to Go to This Bar. And then after that, it was the song Two or Three by the Lemon Twigs off their brand new album. I've heard nothing but good things about all of those albums, and if you like them, I recommend checking them out. But with that being said, don't go anywhere, because we're going to continue to jam out, starting right now.

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You'll hear genre and theme shows, alternate takes, and plenty of live recordings from the last 60 years of music. So, come and take a dive of music. So, come and take a dive and join me in the deep end all the way to the left at 8.

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1: 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With that being said, I'm Ben Kingry, and you are tuned into the Wee Hour Wiggles over on WRFL, Lexington's only alternative left, and I hope you've been enjoying the show so far, because you just heard the song Marigold by The Snuggle off their album Goodbye House. Before that, it was the song Cottonmouth by the band Fan Club Wallet off their album Living While Dying. Before that, it was the song 40 Hands by Mom Jeans off their 2023 album Bear Market. And then before that, it was And Beyond by Modern Baseball off their EP The Perfect Cast. If you're ever curious on what you're listening to over on the programming, you can always go to our website at wrfl.fm, and every single song, artist, album, every single thing you could want to know about what you're listening to is archived there. So I highly recommend checking us out on our website. We also offer a lot of different programming outside of just music, news content, videos, and like just really cool stuff. So check us out. But with that being said, don't go anywhere, because we're going to get back to the tunes in just one moment.

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1: Welcome back. Welcome back. Thank you so much for tuning in to WRFL, Lexington's only alternative left. And if you're curious on what you just listened to, you just heard the song One Day by Slaughter Beach Dog. Before that, it was the song Jank by the band Jank off their album Awkward Pop Songs. Before that, it was the song She Caught the Katie by the Blues Brothers off the Blues Brothers soundtrack. But I hope you guys have been enjoying what you've been listening to, because I'm not going to say too much because I'd like to keep going with the music. So stay tuned.

0: WRFL Lexington, in accordance with federal law and FCC regulations, confines the broadcast of indecent material to between the hours of 10 p.m. and 6 a.m. Sensitive listeners and children are advised to tune out during these times. 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
1: Welcome back. Welcome back. Thank you so much for tuning in. You are listening to WRFL, and the show you are currently listening to is the Wee Hour Wiggles. I'm your host, Benjamin Kingery. And if you like what you've been hearing, you just heard the song Using by Sorority Noise off their 2015 album. I can't remember the name off the top of my head right now. Before that, it was the song Shampoo Bottles by Peach Pit. Then before that, it was the song She's So Pretty by Sidonia off her album Getting Into Heaven. Before that, it was the song Empress by Katie Schechter off her album with the same name. And then before that, it was the song Africa by Walter TV off their album Appetite. And little fun fact about the band Walter TV, if you don't know, in the early days of Mac DeMarco's career, they were his touring band, actually. I want to say they may have done, one of the members did something on one of his albums, I can't remember, but they were his touring band there for a long time in the early 2010s. And they were pretty awesome, in my opinion. But if you like what you've been hearing, don't go anywhere. We're going to continue to jam out into the early morning, so don't go anywhere.

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1: Welcome back. You are tuned into the Wee Hour Wickles over on WRFL, Lexington's only alternative left. With that being said, I'm your host, Ben Kingry, and I'm also the news director here at WRFL, and so I hope you guys are having a great time because that matters to me. You know, I care about the station and care about our listeners. And if you guys are enjoying what you guys have been listening to, you just heard the song Don't Let Go by Johnny Blue Skies off his new album. Before that, it was the song Oversized by the band Basement. Before that, it was the song Honestly by White Reaper. And then before that, it was the song Look For Your Mind by the Lemon Twigs off their brand new album. With that being said, don't go anywhere because we're gonna continue to rock out until 5 in the morning.

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Off by Snuggle, off their album Goodbye House. It's an amazing album. And then before that, it was the song Every Day by Modern Baseball off their 2016 album Holy Ghost. With that being said, we have another half hour to keep jamming out, so don't go anywhere.

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1: Welcome back. You are tuned into the Wee Hour Wiggles over on WRFL, Lexington's only alternative left. And I just want to take a second to say thank you to whoever is tuned in right now, you know, whether that's on the website or if that's with your dial tuned all the way to the left or turned all the way to the left. I just want to say thank you so much. I've had an absolute blast curating your late night, early morning playlist. And yeah, no, I hope you guys have a good 4th of July. I've had an awesome time with you guys. And I'm excited to be here next week, so make sure to tune in. Don't go anywhere.

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WRFL Lexington, in accordance with federal law and FCC regulations, confines the broadcast of indecent material to between the hours of 10 p.m. and 6 a.m. Sensitive listeners and children are advised to tune out during these times. Remember, you can always call the on-air DJ at 859-257-WRFL for questions, comments, and even just to chat. WRFL Lexington, your only alternative left. All right, everybody. While I've got you on the line, let's go ahead and recap what we had for the past hour. It looks like we had Slaughter Beach Dog, track Engine on the album Crying, Laughing, Waving, Smiling, followed by MJ Lenderman with the track She's Leaving You on the album Manning Fireworks, followed by the artist Wednesday, the track Bull Believer, the album Rat Saw God. Again, as always, every Saturday for this summer at the very least, 5 a.m. to 7 a.m., you'll be hearing my voice over the airwaves, and I am very fortunate, maybe more so coincidental, that I am on, the first human show. No. We had a midnight to two. But it's July 4th, everybody. Happy July 4th. Speaking of, I wanted to let you know that it's July 4th. Hold on. I'm sorry, Caligula. I love you, but it's July 4th, everybody. Yep, that's right. All right. I think we're going to play patriotic songs in the background when I'm talking. Makes me sound more presidential. It's a surprisingly short song. D'Souza, Semper Fidelis, the president's own, is playing that one. Still president. And I just want to say, WRFL is your only alternative left. Your only alternative left. That's right, 88.1. Hey, Jackie, do you want to see a magic trick? famous last words. That's not nice. Anyways, all right, let's cut it. All right, thank you. We're going to get... There we go. All right, we got to make it. All right, everybody, WRFL Lexington, your only alternative left. To all 20 of the alleged listeners out there, I very much appreciate you. We're going to go ahead and start the night off with this one. All right. Emperor X, Unified Field. Bye, everybody.

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The patron saint of the airport, with a note in the back. You'll understand when you're older, in the unified field. The unified

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Please be advised that some of the programming heard on WRFL between the hours of 10 p.m. and 6 a.m. may not be suitable for all listeners. 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This is one of my favorites playing in the background. And like a lot of songs, apparently it came from an Irish song. It's about Canaan's shores. So that's pretty cool. A lot of renditions of that one. Happy July 4th, everybody.

While I've got you, everybody, let's go ahead and recap what we had for the past half hour. We started off the hour with 5 from the play box. We had Emperor X with the track Unified Field on the album Unified Field, followed by Bike Routes with the track Shadows on the album Prairie. Then we had Wes Parker with Tattoo on the album Super Rare, followed by Sparta with Without Your Hands on the album Cut a Silhouette, followed by the artist Ed O'Brien with the track Teachers on the album Blue Morpho. Then we had a couple from my own little collection, Archer O with the track Passiflora on the album Not So Promising, and then you just heard Settling Houses with the track Lightbulb, the album Volume 1. Thanks everybody, let's get back to the music.

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All right, hey, WRFL Lexington, your only alternative left, live from the Crawl Space. This is Jim, your humble host and servant of this ungodly hour. Happy July 4th, everybody. 6 a.m., officially out of Safe Shore hours. But do not fret. There's still good music that doesn't use curse words. We're going to find out what type of music that is. Let's go ahead and recap what we had for the past half hour. For the past half hour, we played... We had Settling Houses, the track Lightbulb, on the album Volume 1. And then we had Chawachi with the track Shaking in My Sleep on the album No Sleep Here, Just Noise, followed by Guy Music with the single Big Star. And then we had Radiator Hospital with the track Our Song on the album Something Wild, followed by Billy Cobb with the track She Doesn't Love Me on the album Zerwi, followed by the artist Stevie Zeta with the single Gengar. Then we had Munavera with the track 2 a.m. at Jerry's. Then we had Sexy Girls with the single Skeleton Face. And finally, Echo Wave, who you just heard with the track Sad Dream on the album Makeup. Thanks for joining me, folks. We're going to get right back into the music. Thanks for sticking with me. We're going to get some stuff out of the local playbox today. Happy July 4th. You have a great morning.

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Oh yeah, live from the crawl space. It's your humble host and servant, Jim. Now at not an ungodly hour, the sun is peeking over the horizon. It is 6:30. Got half an hour left with me on the horn. Happy July 4th to anybody just tuning in. We'll go ahead and recap what we had for the past half hour. We started off the hour with five from the local playbox. We had Valis with the single Sad Summer, followed by Any Given Moment with the single Jack-O-Lantern. Then we had Tiny Tiny with Friend in Philadelphia from the album New Batch of Nightmares. Then we had the 1867 single by Bedford, followed by the Calypso single by Monterey. Then you heard Scrimmage by the track, or the artist Scrimmage with the track Man Lantern on the album Velour, followed by Evan Meyer with the track Blue, that's a single, followed by Cannon the Dealers, the track Good Enough on Still Too Soon, and you just heard Arnie Bren with the track On the Fence, that's a single. And while I've got you, hey everybody. The Thrifty Cat is a new resource for UK students that offers gently used clothing, furniture, appliances, textbooks, decor, and more. The Thrifty Cat is located in the basement of Blazer Dining across the street from Blazer Hall in the old Wildcat Wheels space. In addition to offering accessible resources to students, donations for gently used items are accepted. Supporting a zero-waste campus, the Thrifty Cat is now open. More information is available at bit.ly/thethriftycat. That's bit.ly/thethriftycat. Thanks for tuning in, everybody. We're going to get straight back to the music with Fleece. WRFL Lexington. You're only alternative left. By the way.

0: grew up and parents had to sell it. That's a great song.
1: And I appreciate that.
0: Yeah.
1: Yeah. Yeah. So you were asking, I'd sat on that song. We ended up, recording it, and she had no idea it existed, cause I just knew it was too personal for her. And, I guess it was our anniversary, and I was like, what am I going to get? You know, of course, I'm like, it's my anniversary's here. What do I got? And I was like, I think I'll just share this song with her. And so I knew that I had to send it to her and let her listen to it on her. She was at work, and then she was like, I'll listen to it when I'm alone in the car, you know, later. So I think she found it touching, but I don't have any great stories of, like, you know, but I think that she shared it with a couple of her cousins that kept making an appearance in the, you know, that are real people, real lives that were in the song, that I think she shared it with them. But it was a very personal song, and I couldn't decide whether to cut it, but I had played it at a open mic, and I had, you know, several people that were like, you know, had an emotion about the song, and I thought, well, if it's stirring up emotion, it's we gotta share it. So, because you know, it's everyone's got that thing that they, you know, sad it's over, but glad it happened, kind of thing.
0: Oh, well said, well said. And speaking of place, there's another song, which is one of my favorites, called Spring Station Road. tell us a little bit about what is Spring Station Road.
1: Well, Spring Station Road, I had a restaurant for many years in Midway, Kentucky. So if you're familiar with Midway, it's a little town. It's on the outskirts of Lexington, and it's in Woodford County, but it's heading kind of towards Louisville. And when COVID was happening and things were just so unsure, right? Mm-hmm. We didn't know what the next day was going to be like.
0: Right.
1: And there was, you know, in a lot of those days we were at home, and I had a 2-year-old, and the wife was still, she was really hammered down working, because she was working from home, but still had, you know, had to be in there some. So I kind of became the main responsible person to take care of the kids.
0: Because you were working 25/8 in the restaurant
1: before that,
0: and then COVID shut all that down.
1: Yeah, and so all of a sudden I'm at home, and so that's when I really got active writing. And this song, I didn't sit down with the intention of writing a song about Midway, but I knew once I started writing and editing, that I wanted it to be a song about Kentucky, without using all the absolute obvious things, you know, basketball and horses and
0: bourbon. Yep.
1: And so I felt like I wanted it to be a little more subtle. And, you know, there's a couple of lines in there that I don't know that you would even understand if you, weren't alive in the '80s or earlier. But there, if you
0: so give us a hint, just to educate.
1: Well, like,
0: the
1: for you know, I mentioned Kaywood in there.
0: Kaywood Ledford.
1: And Kaywood Ledford was the voice of UK basketball.
0: The Wildcats.
1: Yeah, I mean, it was just, he was iconic. And so there's a little bit of a throw out. So imagine this song maybe should have been written in the 80s, maybe the 70s. And but
0: very good.
1: Yeah.
0: Well, Spring Station Road, I've driven that and run that and biked that many times. It's a beautiful road. And when I heard the song for the first time, I was like, oh my gosh, he is just doing a great job of capturing each stage of that road.
1: Right.
0: Where you just go down to Knuckles Horse Farm, and that's on the right. So this is Spring Station Road by Reb Butler, live in WFRL Studios.
1: Spring Station Road is the 4th of July. Knuckles Horse Farm is down on the right. And when the foals run, they sling up solid gold. The old rock walls that line the roads,

0: That was Reb Butler live in the studio with Spring Station Road, which some of us call the Midway song. Great job there, Reb.
1: Thanks, man.
0: Thank you for sharing that.
1: Thank you.
0: All right. We're going to be getting back with Reb here in just a little bit. But first...
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0: 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What's going on around town? Well, happy 4th of July, everyone. Independence Day. Hope that you have a chance to enjoy the day and stay safe, stay hydrated. What's going on? Well, go down to Gatton Park at 8 p.m. and you can listen to Ann Wilson with the Faith, Freedom, and Fireworks Celebration. I need more coffee before I can say that. And then at the Burl at 6 p.m., you can go to the 4th of July featuring Mojo Thunder, D.O.G., and more. On Thursday at the Burl, you can listen to Drivin' and Cryin', and on Friday, a very special tribute to Nate Waters at the Burl at 8 p.m., local artist who passed away far too soon. For those of you becoming DJs at WRFL, the DJ training, third DJ training, is at the Gatton Student Center on Saturday, July 11th, next Saturday. Again, you don't have to be a student to become a DJ here at WRFL. It's really rewarding. I've learned a whole lot. So I'd encourage you all to think about doing this. And then Friday the 17th of July at the Burl, you can listen to An Evening with Wilco. Every Monday night at the Kenwick Table, 5 p.m., you can go to the Music Open Mic Night, which is hosted by Bryce Ernest Taylor, who's a musician himself. We're going to hear something from him in a little bit. But before that, we're going to listen to a new song from Jason Kyle Smith out of Georgetown, Kentucky, off his new album, Peregrine. This is All the Dreams.

Patience persuade you on down that slippery slope? Or was something going on inside we did not know? Did not

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Like when we need a bridge, but we build a fence.

0: That was Bryce Ernest Taylor out of Versailles, Kentucky with Alice. I told you we were going to have a couple songs about Alice. That was off his album Man with the Muse. And before that was a beautiful song, really touching song by Nate Jones. That's N8 Jones out of Frankfort, Kentucky. Rock, Paper, Scissors off his brand new album, Future Memories. That is a great album. Hey, Reb.
1: Good morning, my friend.
0: Hey. So, yeah, Nate is a prolific songwriter and performs out and about in a lot of different places. So definitely
1: look him up.
0: Worth getting
1: Nate Jones
0: out. Yes. So before that was Jason Kyle Smith, Georgetown, Kentucky, with All the Dreams off his song Peregrine. We are finishing up the first hour of Midway Music Melodeon, getting ready to go into the next hour. Got my friend Reb Butler here in the studio with me.
1: Good morning.
0: We're going to hear another couple songs from him, and he's going to play another song live for us that is completely unreleased. This is fairly new. That's going to be coming up in the next hour. So, Reb, really glad to have you here in the studio with
1: us. Glad to be here.
0: For sure. All right. You're listening to Midway Music Melodeon with Bud. Happy Independence Day, 4th of July.
2: 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Out here there be no pirates, only the greatest of alternative music. Oh, my ship? She's the WRFL Lexington, of course. The grandest and most amazing ship ever designed. She'll sail nuts around those old corporatized ships. We're free as birds aboard her. Now, hoist the mainsail, and we'll cast off our shackles of terrible music and find something truly inspiring to listen to.
0: And this is Midway Music Melodeon. We're going to do some playbox songs. This is Joan Shelley out of Louisville, Kentucky, off her album Real Warmth with Heaven Knows.

0: That was a song by Swing Dance Club, Paper Flowers, off their album Safety and Solitude, a great local band. Before that was another, these are all local artists, this set, Cole Kidwell with Papa's Banjo off his album World of Stone. Then we had Caleb Bailey and the Bottom Dollars with Baked Bean Baby. That was a fun rockabilly type song. And we started off with Joan Shelley, Heaven Knows Real Warmth. I'm here in the studio with Reb Butler, local artist and musician. We heard a live song from him last hour. We're going to hear another song from him later this hour. Very excited to have him in the studio.
1: Thanks for having me.
0: You bet.
1: By the way, was that a Wolfman Jack impersonation?
0: On was it
1: the Baked Bean Baby? I felt a little Wolfman Jacky.
0: Was it? Okay.
1: I got it. Even if you didn't mean it,
0: I didn't mean it.
1: Landed like that on me.
0: But there we go. Yeah, man. I don't know if I could do it if I try.
1: Yeah, I'm not
0: probably better if I don't try. So, we're listening to a lot of local artists, and Reb wrote a song called "Sunburn," which was released on an EP, Bills, Pills and Whiskey, not too long ago. When did that come out?
1: Good question. Several months ago, maybe earlier in the year of last year. That song was stream of consciousness is definitely the way that I sat down when the muse arrived for that song. It was just like I was watching a movie in my head, and trying to grab and describe what I was seeing. And that song is definitely going to show my age. But if you were alive in the 80s, everything in this song is for you. So if you know anything about pop culture in the 80s, even if you didn't live through it, this song is for you.
0: So we've got some TV references, right?
1: Ton of, yes, TV, radio, movies, just in how it all intertwined with a 12 and 13-year-old kid, how that all got braided in to, you know, to a life. And it was very therapeutic to write. It was almost as one of those things where, you know, looking back on your childhood and there's all these chaotic feelings along with good feelings, right? Mm-hmm. You know, when you're fond memories, but then there's the ones that are unorganized and chaotic. And all of the lyrics in this song were me trying to organize what was important to me as a kid and get them into a place where I could put it on the shelf in my mind.
0: Mm-hmm.
1: And now when I think back about it, it doesn't feel like something that's lost. It feels like something that I can revisit, whether I listen to the song or I just, you know, play it for myself, sitting at the kitchen table. And but it was so healing to me. So when you hear it, if you have any of those old feelings that are like it's gone and you miss it, this is nostalgia. Organized.
0: Okay. I love that. Organized nostalgia, ladies and gentlemen. This is Sunburn by Reb Butler,

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1: All right, that was Reb Butler's song, Sunburn. Reb's in the studio with us. We're going to listen to another local artist here, and then we're going to have another live song from Reb. This song is Old Mr. Wise Man by Xander Tuttle.

0: All right, that was actually not Xander Tuttle. That was Swing Dance Club off their album Safety and Solitude with Waiting on the End. I'm going to tell you a little bit about the Kentucky Tenants Organization. It's a 501c3 nonprofit organization and a tenant union fighting for a Kentucky where everyone has safe, dignified, permanently affordable housing governed by the community. 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OMG, we've got REB and the STUDIO, the Reb in the studio. We've got that, but I want to tell you a little bit about other live music that you can hear on WRFL every Wednesday. 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
0: All right, live in the studio, we have Reb Butler. Reb, what song is this?
2: Oh man, this is a new song that I've been kind of editing and working on, but I think we're about at the it's a song about blue jean jackets.
0: Okay.
2: And what they have meant to so many generations from, you know, and I think the song will speak for itself, but yeah.
0: What's the name of the song?
2: You know, that's a good question, bud.
0: We can make it up right now.
2: Yeah, I reckon we can.
0: Because I need to type it into the thing here. So.
2: Let's call it Pocket Full of Marlboros.
0: Pocket Full of Marlboros. Okay, you would give me something super long. You're making me work here.
2: Maybe call it Marlboros.
0: All right, I'll work for it. All right, this is Reb Butler with Pocket Full of Marlboros about jean jackets. He's got you covered.

0: All right. Reb Butler, brand new song, not recorded yet.
1: Nope, that one does not live in the world yet, but hope you enjoyed it.
0: I did.
1: Keep your ear to the ground about it. It
0: should be coming out soon, so you can check out Reb Butler on the streaming things and Bandcamp as well.
1: Yeah, all the streaming services. Spotify. I don't really have not a Bandcamp, but Spotify, YouTube, Apple, you know, all the usual streaming services you can find me.
0: Good, good. Well, thanks for playing that for us. And
1: glad to be here, bud. Thanks for having
0: me. Yeah, man. You have another kind of 80s reference there. I can kind of see what collar popped for the mall girls.
1: Collar popped for the mall girls. Pocket full of Marlboros, yep.
0: Yep. So that was Pocket Full of Marlboros live in the studio at WRFL. All right, next we're going to hear another song off of Nate Jones's new album, Future Memories. This is Pretend.

0: That was Jason Kyle Smith out of Georgetown, Kentucky, with Wandering off his new album, Peregrine. Before that was Nate Jones with his song, Pretend, off Future Memories, his new album. Before that was a live version of, we decided that the name of the song is going to be Blue by Design, a brand new song from Reb Butler, who's here in the studio with me. Hey, Reb.
1: Good morning, bud.
0: All right, so I'm going to play some stuff here that we have to play on the radio, and then we're going to hear a new song I guess it's not new. You've had it for a while.
1: Sort of right? New. It's out there in the world, but yeah.
0: We'll hear more about that in a minute, but it's something that we can all relate to.
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0: Well, if you like live music, every Monday night you can go to Kenwick Table at 5 p.m. and check out the music open mic night. 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And we've got a couple events at the Burl. Happy Independence Day, everyone. 4th of July featuring Mojo Thunder, DOG, and more is at the Burl tonight at 6 p.m. Next Saturday, the 11th, you've got Lexington Philharmonic 65th anniversary kickoff at Arts Place at 6 p.m. And if you want to hear some great local bands, you can go to the Moondance Amphitheater at 3 p.m. next Saturday to the Final Frontier Fest 3 featuring Topsoil, who you heard last hour, Fool's Mate, Tiramisu, and many more. So there's some great music coming your way. Speaking of which, Reb Butler in the studio with us.
1: Good morning.
0: This is a song called Irish Goodbye. So yeah. First, for those who don't know, what's an Irish goodbye?
1: My understanding of an Irish goodbye is sort of leaving unannounced, particularly, leaving a festive party, you know, and kind of slipping out the door without telling anyone. And this song... I knew that I always loved the term Irish goodbye. A lot of people, there's a lot of songs, I think, that are out there that are touching on the subject and using the language, you know, Irish goodbye. But I think what it meant for me is I tended to be that person, and still to this day, I kind of just leave. That's the way I leave. I feel like leaving the party should not be a big deal. So I just kind of quietly exit things, you know. And I tend to do that just across the board, or always have, and this song is sort of it dives into the idea of where I don't necessarily share a whole lot of my feelings with the people that I should probably be sharing them with, but then overshare with a stranger. You sit down and you're like, well, I'm never going to see this person again. So they're going to be my therapist for the next 30 minutes. And you just unload, things and, you know, maybe become friends and, to never see, you know, become friends and then never see them again, because it's just a passing, you know, moment. And, this song kind of was an attempt to capture being emotionally unavailable, but then sometimes you gotta unload that emotion, and sometimes it could just be someone you're sharing a moment with at a diner, you know, over a cup of coffee.
0: So favorite line from the song. A line that runs through your head.
1: I think the one that comes back to me is I'm gonna make friends with whoever sits down next to me. And, you know, that's, and I think that's where, because we're going to, I'm going to tell them things that I probably wouldn't tell the person that, that needs to hear them.
0: Gotcha.
1: And so that's probably my favorite line.
0: Good. This is Irish Goodbye off the album Reb Butler by guess who? Reb Butler.

0: Commander, we are approaching Earth. There seems to be no intelligent life.
1: Ready the ion cannon.
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4: Yeah, that's right. 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Bud had to run, so I'm coming on like, I guess, like a 45 seconds early. Anyway, you know, we have like a, when we do holiday theme shows, we got a Halloween one and we have a Christmas one, but never have I put together like a Independence Day playlist. But you know, this is right on the day. I feel like I can't not. So here we go. We'll kick this off with the Gizmos. This is American Dream. 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

All right, you just heard Public Nuisance with America from the album Gotta Survive. Before that was Black Flag with American Waste from the first 4 years. Before that was the Jesus and Mary Chain covering the Beach Boys with Surfing USA from Barbed Wire Kisses. Before that was V3 with American Face from Photograph Burns. Before that it was Misfits with Spook City USA from the Misfits box set. And before that, and beginning the entire show, was the Gizmos with American Dream from Nevermind the Gizmos. Here's the Gizmos. All right, up next, you might be shocked to learn that I don't always plan ahead sufficiently. I don't have enough songs to fill up the whole show with America themed. I'll try to run some, like, a lot of adjacent type stuff, but sometimes I just gotta, like, wing it because I get, you know, mixed up in my head. Anyway, maybe I'll, like, do that, like, right now. Anyway, this will be Strip Kings. This is Slow Panic. This is kind of adjacent, yeah.

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1: 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All right. You just heard Pure Hell with the track American from Noise Addiction. Fun fact, they are like arguably the first all-black punk band. A lot of people say it's death. Pure Hell was kind of more straight punk. I don't know, however you want to define it. Anyway, before that was Lost Kids with Cola Freaks from Bloodstains Across Europe. Before that was the MC5 with the American Roost from Back in the USA. Before that was The Evil with What You're Gonna Do About It, which is a Small Faces cover. That's from Scum of the Earth, The Complete Story. And beginning that set was Strip Kings with Slow Panic from the Lightning Breed 7-inch. And up next, let's play some Dead Milkman. This is Plum Dumb.

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1: Hey, Annabelle, what's more American than getting your freedom taken away for the sake of profits for the prison industrial complex?
2: Nothing, probably.
1: That's right. USA, USA. You just heard. Oh, wait. Well, we did that too early. Anyway, that was supposed to be after we said what it was. You just heard Wipers with Youth of America from Youth of America. Before that was the Dead Milkmen with Plum Dumb with Big Lizard in My Backyard. And yes, here's our little theme here. I used to be a substance abuse counselor in a correctional facilities. Once you're like inside it all day, you kind of see like what the game's all about. Anyway, I've said too soon, like our theme. But yeah, here it comes. We'll start with the weirdos. This is Solitary Confinement.

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On 4 records, 3 cassettes, or 2 CDs. 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
2: You're listening to WRFL Lexington, and this is the Unhinged Reality Show. And you just heard what's going to be a continuing theme for a minute about jails, being incarcerated. And so you just heard The Limit with Go to Jail from the My World at Night, Please Please Me EP. That was a reissue bonus track. And then before that was Latin Dogs with Killed in Jail from Bloodstains Across the Midwest, the Kent State region. And then before that was The Monarchs with Sarah's Prison Song from A Vincere A Morir. And then before that was Los Huevos with Jail Girl from the self-titled album. And then before that was Prison Affair with I Want You in My Cell. And then before that was Injections with Prison Walls from Bloodstains Across California, the Manson and Tate states. And then before that, in the beginning of that set, was The Weirdos with Solitary Confinement. And that's from the We Got the Neutron Bomb EP. Yeah.
3: I was sitting here thinking, you know, like, as I mentioned in the last break, you know, I used to be an addiction counselor in a correctional facility setting. You know, it's definitely true that there's entities that profit off maximum incarceration. But I also want to throw out that actually a lot of the people I worked with, like the jail staff, they were actually really cool. You know, not everybody. I like nuance and not paint with a broad brush, even though I do paint with a broad brush, and then I have to break it down. But I also want to give a shout out to all the people out there. You know, there's COs get a bad rap. I was sitting here thinking about the ones that are cool, and actually are America at its best, who, you know, if somebody's in a tough situation, you know, it's not like they are the ones that got the person put in jail. They just need a job, you know, and they there's some humanizing stuff that goes down in there, too. The fact that I was an addiction counselor in a jail is actually a good thing. Yet, nonetheless, you know, you follow the money all the way up to the top, and you're kind of like, whoa, why is our incarceration rate so high? Anyway, I just want to throw that out there just because I want to be fair. Because even in the darkest parts of America, there can be beauty, too. And that's one of the themes I want to hit on by the end of this show.
2: All right. So up next, we have the Exploding Hearts with Jailbird, continuing the theme. Here we go.

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1: All right, you just heard Eater with Thinking of the USA from that single. And then before that was Avengers with The American in Me from that self-titled album. And then before that was Black Time with Made in USA from the New Vague Themes EP. And then before that was Red Rockers with covering Johnny Cash. That was Folsom Prison Blues from Condition Red. And then before that, in the beginning of that set, was The Exploding Hearts with Jailbird from Guitar Romantic. And up next, you know, we're going to have another theme here, because what else is American? Fast food.
2: Yes. Hey, I got nothing against it.
1: We often dine in, and it's actually, like, surprisingly fun, and it's underrated,
2: yeah.
1: I think.
2: Yeah, I think we said that on Valentine's Day. Hey, if you and your girl are too poor to go to, like, you know, something fancy downtown, just go to the local fast food and go to the kiosk, and you can pay for your girl, you can afford it, and you can, like, just dine in at the fast food restaurant.
1: Yeah. It's really fun. I recommend
2: it.
1: Yeah,
2: and like teenagers come in and you feel like a teenager again.
1: Yeah.
2: Like you're trying to stay away from your parents' houses.
1: All right, so.
2: That's what our son does.
1: Yeah, all the time. All right, so up next, this is The Faction with Fast Food Diet. Here we go.

0: money do you got?
1: Welcome to the wonderful world of McDonald's.
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1: where the prices are really low.
2: Your next of kin will really win at McDonald's.
1: Complete layaway plan.

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2: 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All right, so we're on a journey today. We've been to jail. We've talked about fast food. And now we have arrived at...
3: And a red, white, and blue flag billows throughout all of it.
2: It's true. And now, as you just heard with our last song and what's coming up next, we're on to watching TV and sitting on the couch.
3: Yeah, it might be Netflix and TikTok these days, but the truth holds.
2: Yeah, same, yeah. All right, so you just heard Black Flag with TV Party. That's from Damaged. And then before that was Supercharger with Lost Cause from their self-titled album. And then before that was The Plugs with Mindless Contentment from Killed by Death number 3. And then before that was Vomit Pigs with Useless Eater from Killed by Death number 10. And then before that was The Blisters with Fast Food from Hype to Death number 5, American Indie Punk AMB 1977 to 85. And then before that and the beginning of that set was The Faction with Fast Food Diet from No Hidden Messages. And up next, this is GT with Couch Potato. And, you know, we're not the only ones who, you know, watch TV and sit on the couch because GT is Australian. You know, it's a That's popular right. thing to do all over the world.
3: Yeah, that American hegemony, you know, gets everywhere.
2: All right, here we go. This is GT with Couch Potato.

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1: Right, time to take a gander at the event calendar, see what's going down around town. Today, Saturday, 7-4, we have Ann Wilson, Faith, Freedom, and Fireworks Celebration at Gatton Park at 8 p.m. We also have 4th of July featuring Mojo Thunder, DOG, and more at the Burl at 6 p.m. Friday, 7-10, we have a tribute to Nate Waters. I had a little tribute to him on my show, too, as my friend. That's at the Burl at 8 p.m. Next Saturday, 7-11, we have a week from today, a week plus like an hour and 14 minutes. We have WRFL DJ training number 3, the Gatton Student Center, Senate Chamber at noon. Oh, and before I forget, Annabelle and I will be out of town at the beach next week, so we will not be here, but someone will fill in. I always forget to mention that, so if we're not here, like, don't be, like, shocked. Anyway, you just heard Cult Heroes with American Story from Killed by Death number 12. Before that, you heard the Gizmos with America First from 1976/1977, the studio recordings. Before that, it was the Wax Museums with Dogs of America from their self-titled album. That was preceded by Wax Museums' Locked in the Mall from their self-titled album. Before that, it was the Sterils with Gravy Sucking Pig from the On the Rag EP. Before that, it was the Couch Potatoes with Mobile Home from History in Three Chords, Milwaukee Alternative Bands, 1973-82. And beginning that set was GT with Couch Potato from Prehistoric Chrome. All right, continuing with our American theme here. You know what we love here in America? We love fighting. You know, we fought for our freedom, continue to do so. We also love to fight each other. The algorithms want us to hate each other. If you ever get on social media, the first thing you can see is like, man, they are trying to make me mad and make the other side out to be like this, you know, evil, you know, like they... I promise you, Mark Zuckerberg wants you to hate all your friends so that you'll fight with them on Facebook or Instagram or whatever, and then they get money for it. Anyway, in that spirit, we got the Mean Red Spiders. Kick your butt across the USA.

0: Hey! What's up, you little jerks? 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You ready to learn something? All right, now listen up, you little brats. All you's gotta do is start smoking, start drinking, start fighting, and keep on eating pizza.
1: What?
0: Lots of pizza.
1: What?
0: And then one day, you'll be just like us. Personal and the Pizzas. The greatest friggin' band in the world. All right, you ready to do this? Keep up the good work, numbnuts. This one's called Diet, Crime, and the

0: WRFL Lexington. We're all the way to the left. Yeah.
1: All right, you're listening to WRFL Lexington, and this is the Unhinged Reality Show. And you just heard The Box with My Independence Day from Out of the Box. And then before that was Agent Orange with America from the Bloodstains EP. And then before that was Wesley and the Boys with Fight on the Internet from Rock and Roll Ruin My Life. And then before that was The Sins with Fighting in the USA from Killed by Dentistry Volume 1. And then before that was Personal and the Pizzas with Diet, Crime, and Delinquency from their self-titled album. And then before that, in the beginning of that set, was Mean Red Spiders with Kick Your A-Word Across the USA from Last of the Teen Icons EP. And up next, this is The Eat with a live version of Open Man.
2: Because we love football in America.
1: So here's one about football.
2: Sometimes our team loses because they just drop it.
1: Yeah. It was really sad. Yeah. All right, this is The Eat with Open Man. Here we go.
3: You guys like football? UM got beat tonight. It's a damn shame. It really is a damn shame because they look tough against Texas. We got a song that we like to do. What do we know? We're songs that are like you, right? We call it Open Man. It goes something like this here.

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0: 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Dig it. Let's go outside. We'll go for a
1: ride for a day or two. All right, you just heard The Dictators with America the Beautiful from Every Day is Saturday. And then before that was The Rivals with American Faces from America First, Punk Rarities, 1977 to 83. And then before that was Fastbacks with In America from Now Is the Time. And then before that, in the beginning of that set, was The Eat with Open Man. That was a live version from Live at the Polish American Club. And up next.
2: Yeah, what is it?
1: We got Dow Jones and the Industrials with Can't Stand the Midwest.
2: You know, there's nothing more American than the Midwest, although some people say the only real America is the Midwest and the South. We know that's not true, but either way, the Midwest is kind of where we are right now. Mm-hmm. I feel like we're South, but Lexington's like Midwest. You know, I used to like always want to get out of it. I was like, man, this place is trash. I want to go live in New York or Chicago or something, but, you know, we'll have a little theme running here anyway, but sometimes it makes you mad.
1: Yeah. All right, here we go. Dow Jones and the Industrials with Can't Stand the Midwest.

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0: 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All right, you just heard the Muffs with Kids in America from Hamburger.
1: What else is that on?
0: Oh, it's on Clueless. It's on the Clueless soundtrack.
1: Yeah.
0: And then before that was Eddie and the Subtitles with American Society from Bloodstains Across California, the Manson and Tate State. And then before that was the Gizmos with Bible Belt Baby. From Nevermind the Gizmos, here's the Gizmos. And then before that was another one from the Gizmos. That was The Midwest Can Be All Right. And, you know, it really can be all right.
1: It really can. You got to just walk to the fast food restaurant and dine in.
0: That's right. That's right. And that's on Red Snurts. And then before that, in the beginning of that set, was Dow Jones and the Industrials with Can't Stand the Midwest. From Bloodstains Across the Midwest, the Kent State region.
1: And up next, hey, there's a how does it feel like? Where's America heading right now, you think?
0: It seems a little scary sometimes.
1: Yeah,
0: and like,
1: man,
0: you know,
1: what kind of days we got ahead.
0: We might have some violent days ahead.
1: Right.
0: I hope not, but, you know, we'll see. But up next, this is Screaming Sneakers with Violent Days. Here we go.

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1: All right, we're coming into the home stretch here, the final 15 minutes at the Unhinged Reality Show. And you just heard The Clash with I'm So Bored with the USA from their self-titled album. And then before that was The Normals with What Do You Think of the USA from Vacation to Nowhere. And then before that was Pagans with Dead End America from their self-titled The Pink album. And then before that was The Malakas with the Bruce Springsteen cover that was Born to Run. And that's an unreleased track. And then before that was Misfits with American Nightmare from Legacy of Brutality. And then before that, in the beginning of that set, was Screaming Sneakers with Violent Days from Marching Orders. And up next, I'd say Jonathan Richman is an American favorite.
2: I think so, too. And I think he loves America and in all the best ways. Like, he loves it for, you know, I mean, it's just, he loves to be here, man. It's not even like politics to him, you feel like, you
1: yeah,
2: know?
1: Yeah, it's like, you know, like ice cream and stuff. Yeah. So. All right, so up next, this is Jonathan Richman with Parties in the USA. Here we go.
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1: Yes, you're listening to WRFL, Lexington. Emily is on her way, you guys. She will be here in just a minute, so I'm just going to hold the fort. And, you know, it occurs to me this is sort of a song that sort of transitioned into the Blue Yodel number 9. Plus, you know, Unhinged Reality Show is a punk show, so obviously a lot of things that are like kind of, you know, about Target discuss the violence in America, the hardships. But there's also kindness in America, y'all. And I think this kind of hits on that. This is Garrett Davis with Story from North America.

All right, Emily's still on her way. I'll throw one more on here. You know, there's a band called We the People to form a more perfect union, etc. And this track is called My Brother the Man, which I think is kind of the way we need to look at things. You know, there's America is so divided right now. So maybe we need to be like, my brother, you're my man, sisters, all that. Anyway, I'm pushing it, trying to put it together. Here we go. This is We the People with My Brother the Man.

0: All right, my bad. I stepped away from the mic for a minute. We were waiting on Emily here. Just a second. Here's what I'm gonna do. I'm gonna well, I'll just play a. I'll just play another. I'll just play this track. This is oh, what's his face? Abner J. This is I'm So Depressed. Maybe this will get us there.
1: You know they're gonna stop making them king size cigarettes, and start making a queen size because it's got a bigger butt. Do you know why elephants don't smoke? Because they can't get their butts in the ashtray. I know old boy who took his girl out on the country road the other day, stopped his car and took his key out, says to his gal, "Now you gonna be like a camel and walk a mile, like a Chesterfield that's satisfied." She said, "It depends on whether it's king size or regular, daddy."

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Did you know that millions of people around the world enjoy listening to bluegrass music? In fact, according to the latest U.S. Census, the audience for bluegrass music grew faster than any other type of music in the last 10 years. And even though our numbers are growing, the music itself still gives me that familiar hometown family feeling. 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
1: Well, happy 4th of July, and thanks for tuning in to WRFL FM. 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So that is our mission. And we're up for the task. 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And that would be a great way to step up your volunteer time. Certainly need folks to advocate for victims and survivors, ultimately, of that that hard road. What we've just been listening to there is, let's see, Bonnie Prince Billy, The Eagle and the Hawk, and before that, Jerry Douglas and Peter Rowan doing Thirsty in the Rain, Knee Deep in the Wakarusa River by Chuck Mead, also in there, and making the big grab over here. We had Baltimore Johnny doing, Age of Innocence by Kate McKenzie, a PSA in there by Del McCurry, Sawdust by the Gordons, and starting us off was Sword in My Hand by Joe Isaac's Family and Friends. And happy 4th of July. I hope you stay cool. Hope you stay in and out of the heat as much as possible and stay hydrated. Watch your young, your old, and your furry. And your holiday should spin along nicely. The next track we're going to hear is called Coal by Michael Penn. And we'll be seeing you on the next side of the set. It's Blue Yodel number 9 on 88.1 WRFL Lexington.

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are against war. That is commendable. War is too wasteful. Someday, I hope we can settle all our differences with wisdom and patience. Right now, there are groups who are crazed with their hatred of America. To them, we are all rich and godless and wasteful. Our only hope and happiness is in our destruction. They think we exploit the world for our pleasure and our new toys and entertainment. They think we are greedy and prejudiced against them. Well, I don't know what to do about all that. But I do know we cannot be sitting ducks for weapons of mass destruction. Enemies are here now among us, looking for weaknesses. We cannot allow powerful weapons to get into the hands of fanatics. Governments who produce those weapons and support terrorism must be stopped. If that takes war, then war it will be. I salute the brave soldiers who are defending us.

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1: Happy 4th! This is the Blue Yodel number 9's edition of the 4th of July and all things glorious about Americana show. Hope you're enjoying it. I've been trying to keep quiet for the most part so that you can just let the music roll in the background as you fix your potato salad and you're cutting your watermelon up. So, you're welcome. What we're just listening to there before the break was, I believe it was Blackberry Turnpike. Am I right? I don't know. I'm losing track myself since I've not been on. Okay, Sofroni was what we heard by Jack Casey. This Land is Your Land by Neil Young and Crazy Horse. Before that, Dale Ann Bradley did Blackberry Summer. The Bramble in the Rose by the Lynn Morris Band. Blackberry Blossom by Charlie Waller and the Country Gentlemen. America by Simon and Garfunkel, Lemon Tree by Kingston Trio, Boarding Pass by the Rail Splitters, Under the Double Eagle recitation by A.C. Cargill, and Jack Broke the Prison Door by Dick Gaughan. So that brings us back to where we are now. We're going to start, we're going to dive right back into the music in just a moment. But first, I want to tell you that there are a few things going on today besides 4th of July revelry and merriment in and around the city. And they are the Ann Wilson Faith, Freedom, and Fireworks Celebration down at the Gatton Park. 4th of July featuring Mojo Thunder, DOG, and more at the Burl tonight. And that's just to name a few. Right now, the city is putting on a heck of a party for you with all things related to the 250th anniversary of America's existence as a nation. Let's keep it going strong. There's a lot of patriotism out there, and for the right reasons. Currently, I feel like in our political environment. So if you got a request, feel free to call me up, 859-257-9735, and we will dive right back into the... You got something to say to me?
2: No.
1: Okay. You're looking like a man who has something to say, but to no avail. I got my kiddo in here with me, Charles. He's a bright and upcoming budding WRFL DJ. Just so you know, you'll be expecting to hear more from him and his show whenever it gets off the ground. And we're going to go right back into the music, like I said. What are we going to play next? Oh, gosh. The tough questions, right? I lost my Subsonic page. Where are you? Okay, here we go. This is Blackberry Turnpike by David Grisman and Daniel Kobiaka. After that, you can have the reassurance of more Americana music and... patriotic faves in the hopper. This is 88.1 WRFL FM. Happy birthday, America.

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1: 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Also, if you have any musical events ongoing or any kind of celebration, public celebration that is, or you want it to be, maybe, I'll go with that as well. You can call me up and let me know about that. Keep me advised and the listeners apprised at the same number. And we have, 26 minutes left in our broadcast to do so until such time as Stephen Hicks takes the reins with his show. And now for something completely different. And it always is, and it's always wonderful. What we've been listening to there before the break was City of New Orleans by Steve Goodman, Blackberry Turnpike, David Grisman, and Danielle Kobialka. Also in there, Harry Belafonte, let me slow it down a little bit so I can get it right, did The Borning Day, and that was a 1960s sort of patriotic nod to taking care of our brothers and sisters who are less fortunate than us. So taking care and giving back, always a theme, I believe, that is truly an American one. All right, so Blackberry Waltz is what's coming up next on 88.1 WRFL.

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Berry Street. While old Dan and Skip was off chasing a stick that we'd threw, me and Scooter would laugh. She was my girl, that was my world. I'd give this one to get that one back. Now she always complained about the nickname that was given to her by her dad. He said that she'd once cried for a scooter to ride, and he bought one with the last buck he had. As if it were today, I recall yesterday, old Dan just laid

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I thought I heard laugh.

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1: And now for something completely different.

so far. That was Boulevard of Soaking Dreams by Prince Daddy and the Hyena. The album Hot Wire Trip Switch. Fantastic stuff. I'm going to be playing even more of my favorite songs from 2026 so far, including ones from Arlo Parks and Hammock, but I digress. Let me take a second to introduce myself. Now, my name is Stephen Hicks. Now, over the years, I've been given other handles, nicknames, appellations, and cognomens, including, but not limited to, PH, Heaven Sticks, Dr. Stephen Strange, thank you, SSBSB, DJ Baldspot, Little Heathen Stevens, the forgotten son of John Morgan and Daryl Isaac Call, the Stammer. You will never know, you will never ever know. I left the CD at home. Jenny Barbecue, Stephen Malcolm X, and the Hicks, you're a mean one, Stephen Hicks. Still off that post, oh, you thought it was a rabbit day? Drip. If you know, you know. Steven Universe, still haven't watched it. Been watching a lot of Veronica Mars. We're solving mysteries in the 2000s. The Stevenator, Talterwunus. I constantly thank God for Estimon. Thank you, Aunt Marilyn. Stephen Hicks and the Hot Licks. Thank you, Dad. Hope you, Mom, and Grandma are staying cool on the 4th of July. I'm So Lexington. I went to the free ice cream social at 53rd Pavilion last Wednesday. What an awful name for a bank. I had the night off work, and I got chocolate. As always, follow me at whereyouwannabe666 on Zanga, xpipx on Nextdoor, that's the new MySpace. Hashtag bring back Commonwealth Stadium. Hashtag basic healthcare should not be illegal. Hashtag LGBTQ rights are human rights. Hashtag workers should own the means of production. And this, wait for it, is something completely different. Usually I take that time to make sure that the track is there so I can do the skirt skirt sound effect, but like I said, I don't have it. We're winging it today. We'll be right back.

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to an Empty Chair that was released this past February. That was Strange Love by Rat Boys. Very fortunate, got to see them in March in Louisville, where the front woman is initially from. You could definitely see Grandma was in the audience. It was very cute. Anyway, if you were just tuning in, my name is Stephen Hicks, aka DJ Baldspot, and through all the technical difficulties, we got a public service announcement for you all, so please listen up here. 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We are looking at the first half of the year 2026. Can't believe it's already halfway over, but we are going to listen to some of my favorite tunes that have been released in the past 6 months, including ones from Angine de Poitrine, Lip Critic, and more, right here on WRFL Lexington.

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was helpless as a child.

from their 2026 sophomore LP, Barely Here. That was Koyo with It Happens to the Best of Us. Well, that does it for me this week. Thank you to everyone who tuned in to my favorite songs of 2026 so far. I'm going to play myself out with some heavy stuff I've really enjoyed this year. It's gotten me through some jogs in this really bad weather here. First off, one from the Indianapolis band Mauled. Really enjoyed their 4-song EP, When Your Eyes Are Shut. And then the song by Frozen Soul that features the singer of My Chemical Romance, Gerard Way, doing death metal vocals. So, as always, tune in next week where I'll be playing... Drumroll, please! Something completely different. 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

Well, hello, hello out there, all my friends in the city of Lexington, this 4th of July. That's right, it's July 4th, 2026. 250th birthday of America. Yeah. That's what today is. It's 4:17, in case you need to know what time it was. I just kind of felt like giving you the time. We, you know, might as well cover all the bases. We're doing date, time. If I had the exact temperature outside, I would tell you that, but you probably don't even want to know. I'll tell you right now, it's hot. Very hot. So, how we doing? It's been a really hot week. And, it's been tough. You know, trying to not lose your cool out in this heat. But, you know, with it being the 4th of July and all that, I think we just need to kind of sweat it all out. So, we got a lot of hot and fire and words like that in the songs tonight, and some 4th of July adjacent songs. Speaking of which, that very first song that we opened with was Dave Matthews Band, their version of All Along the Watchtower. That was live from the Central Park concert. And of course, it starts with that kind of wacky bass solo, and then it turns in to the Star Spangled Banner, and then it turns into All Along the Watchtower, which I think is just genius, personally. But it doesn't get much more American than that, I don't think. And then after that, another true American, John Prine. That was Your Flag Decal Won't Get You Into Heaven Anymore, off of his self-titled album. Up next, we're going to turn the heat up with some Long Hot Summer Days by John Hartford off of Mark Twain. So yeah, don't touch that dial because it's screaming hot right here on 88.1 WRFL Lexington, the only alternative left.

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The Kentucky Music Business Club is an organization for University of Kentucky students that provides members with valuable hands-on experience and promotes a love for the music industry. KMBC offers its members opportunities to meet and hear from industry professionals, attend site visits, and learn about how to get involved in music. More information about the club and how to get involved is available on the Kentucky Music Business Club's BB Involved page or Instagram at kmbc.uky. All right, friends, we're back. Hope you're still feeling giddy on this 4th of July. Let's see. Let's get caught up on music here. So we started that set off with John Hartford. That was Long Hot Summer Days off of Mark Twain. And then after that, that was Jackson Browne and David Lindley, their version, a live version, mind you, of Mercury Blues off of Love is Strange. And up next, got some Turnpike Troubadours queued up for you. We're going to hear Kansas City Southern off of Diamonds and Gasoline. There's a reference to the 4th of July in there. I'm going to give it away. And so we're going to play it on this 4th of July. Right here on 88.1 WRFL Lexington, the only alternative left.

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Kind of let it sink in. Just don't say a word. Just think about it. Just think about it.

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Well, all right, friends, let's take a quick little second and take a little look at WRFL event calendar and see what's going on today. So, at 6 p.m. at the Burl, it's the 4th of July celebration, sorry, featuring Mojo, Thunder, DOG, and more. And then at 8 p.m. at Gatton Park, you got Ann Wilson, Faith, Freedom, and Fireworks Celebration at 8 p.m. Gatton Park. And, you know, maybe you're just out on the lake. Maybe it's a lake day. Maybe you're in the backyard. Maybe it's a barbecue with the homies kind of day or with the family. Maybe you got the cornhole boards out, whatever you got going on. Hope you're having a good time, at least the best of time as you can have, given the heat. You know, it's really hot out there. Anyways, let's talk about music. So we started that set off with Turnpike Troubadours. That was Kansas City Southern off of Diamonds and Gasoline. And then we did a pretty hard tonal shift there. We jumped straight into Ohio Players with Fire off their album Fire. And then Swamp Dog around that set out with God Bless America for What off of Rat On. And I'm just going to let the music play on this next one. It's going to be a little bit of a surprise. It might not be a surprise at first, but someone's going to be surprised by this song. I feel pretty confident, so I don't want to ruin that surprise. But we will be talking again soon right here on 88.1 WRFL Lexington, the only alternative left.

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Well, all right, friends, we are back. I just want to know, is your face still intact, though? Because, my word, I don't know if that last sub was as enjoyable for you as it was for me, but I think I danced every corner of this studio to those four songs that we played. And you might be wondering what those songs were. So, the first 15 minutes or so there, actually a little bit more than 15 minutes, closer to 20 minutes or so, was all Dead & Company. That was Help on the Way, Slipknot, Into Fire on the Mountain. Yes! Fire on the Mountain instead of Franklin's Tower. How cool is that? I absolutely love that version, which, of course, the Dead did that as well. You know, Grateful Dead, they did that for the first time in Boston back in 91, I think. But Dead & Company, they just, I don't know, Dead & Company to me just absolutely rules on Help on the Way and Slipknot, at least that side of the ball. And my hot take, my Grateful Dead hot take, I prefer Help on the Way and Slipknot over Franklin's Tower. I prefer that over Fire on the Mountain too, personally, probably. But I think that's a really cool version, how it goes into a completely different song, completely shattering your expectations. And what a hot song to dance to on the 4th of July, if I must say so myself. Then after that, of course, got right into some Talking Heads. That was Life During Wartime, live from their album Stop Making Sense. Wow, what a song. Up next, I got a deep cut for you. It's the Smashing Pumpkins with their song Here's to the Atom Bomb off of Machina 2, The Friends and Enemies of Modern Music. Which, I gotta say, for someone that came up with one of my favorite album titles being Melancholy and the Infinite Sadness, I think that's an absolute genius album title. I find Machina 2, The Friends and Enemies of Modern Music, to be just a little bit pretentious. I don't know. Maybe that's just me. But I guess that's not really too important. What is important is the song, which is coming your way right now on 88.1 WRFL Lexington, only alternative left.

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Kentucky Tenants is a 501c3 nonprofit organization and a tenant union fighting for a Kentucky where everyone has safe, dignified, permanently affordable housing governed by the community. Their goal is to build community power and improve quality of life through greater tenant protections across the city and state, tenant unions, and the creation of social housing options. 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All right, friends, we are back. And I guess we should take a quick second here to catch up on music. So that first song that we played to start that last set off was the Smashing Pumpkins with Here's to the Atom Bomb off of Machina 2, The Friends and Enemies of Modern Music. And then after that, local group Vallis with 4th of July off of Stable for Scoring. And then Johnny Blue Skies and the Dark Clouds to round it out with Excited Delirium off of Mutiny After Midnight. And, you know, I know that all the songs that I've played tonight have kind of had either some sort of connection to the 4th of July, to today in particular, or to just how hot it is outside in general. But I do want to take a minute, and I'm going to play one of my favorite love songs. If you noticed, I wasn't here last week. It's because two of my closest friends got married, and so I was at their wedding, and I had an absolute blast, and everyone I knew that went also had an amazing time. I don't know, I just felt so loved by my friends, and I know that they feel so loved by me, and I don't know, it was just, I've kind of been riding that high for the past week. I just feel so overwhelmed and full of love, and so I thought I would play one of my all-time favorite love songs for you this week, and I want to send it out to Joey and Catherine McFarland. It's a flagship Jason Isbell in the 400 units, the live version from Live at the Rymond. And so that's what's coming up next right here on 88.1 WRFL Lexington. You're not going to want to miss it because it's the only alternative left, baby.

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Well, all right, all my guys, gals, and pals out there. Kings and queens, pimps and fiends, everyone else in between. It's the final 15 minutes here on Giddy Up. That's right, it's all coming to an end. Way, way sooner than we all expected. But that's all right. Not all things last, you know. All good things must come to an end at some point. But I do want to thank you for tuning in to the 4th of July installment of Giddy Up. I was really tired this morning, but I wanted to make a post. I'll just talk about it now because it kind of doesn't matter, but it's still kind of funny. I had a theme name for the show that I was going to make a post about, like make a graphic. But instead I slept in, which I don't regret. But it was going to be cutoffs and crop tops. Giddy Up cutoffs and crop tops. For the heat wave and for the 4th of July. So yeah, hopefully you've enjoyed. Let's catch up on music real quick though. Let's see, where did we leave off? We left off with Jason Isbell and the 400 Unit. That was the live version of Flagship off of Live from the Ryman. And then Turnpike Troubadours with the Bird Hunters off of their self-titled album. Then up next for you, we're going to play some Eddie Vedder covering Bob Dylan with Masters of War. And then we'll probably squeeze in another song or two before the next show takes the air. But until then, I will catch you guys again soon out here on the Lexington Airwaves on WRFL. The only alternative left, baby.

been waiting for. From the University of Kentucky, wearing the number 88.1 and playing the position of all the way to the left, you're listening.

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Hey, what's going on, Lexington? You're listening to WRFL Lexington. My name is Gavin. This show is called Inside the Box. You just heard Go Together by Caldwell Ridge. Before that, you heard Run, Run, Run by Phoenix. Before that, you heard Sad Summer by Vallis. Before that, you heard The Clearing by Emily Asana. And before that, you heard Welcome to Wolf Records by Wolfpack. Up next, we got a track from Ben Folds 5. Ben Folds 5 is interesting right now. I saw Ben Folds made an Instagram post or something that was very suspiciously alluding to Ben Folds 5 in some way. So is the band going to get back together? I don't know. But I don't know. Maybe it'll just be a re-release or something. But I don't know. It's a cool thing to think about and anticipate. But this is a track from Ben Folds 5's third album, The Unauthorized Biography of Reynold Messner. And up next, it's a track called Narcolepsy from that album. It's the opening track. It's a very good track. I really like it. I hope you enjoy. Keep tuned all the way to the left. WRFL Lexington.

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1: 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My name is Gavin. The show is called Inside the Box. You just heard Take It by the Spinto Band from their album Shy Pursuit. Before that, you heard Sweet Jane by the Velvet Underground from their album Loaded. Before that, you heard Narcolepsy by Ben Folds 5 from the album The Unauthorized Biography of Reynold Messner. Up next, we got a track from We Are Scientists from their debut album that came out a pretty long time ago. I said that like it was new. It's not very new. They've had several albums since. But this song is called, I think it's the second track on the album, it's called This Scene Is Dead. Keep it tuned all the way to the left. This is an awesome song. WRFL Lexington.

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1: 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My name is Gavin. The show is called Inside the Box. We're going to take a look at some cool events going on around town this upcoming week or the next couple days. Actually, tonight, happy 4th of July, everybody, by the way. For July 4th, Ann Wilson, Faith, Freedom, and Fireworks Celebration will be at Gatton Park at 8 p.m., as well as 4th of July featuring Mojo Thunder, DOG, and more will be at the Burl at 6 p.m. That started 45 minutes ago, but maybe you can still catch it. I don't know. Thursday, July 9th, that's this Thursday, Driving and Crying with Laid Back Country Picker will be at the Burl at 8 p.m. Friday, July 10th, there will be a tribute to Nate Waters at the Burl at 8 p.m. And then Saturday, July 11th, WRFL will be having our third DJ training session at the Gatton Student Center in the Senate Chamber at 12 p.m. So, yeah, if you're still interested in becoming a radio DJ and you've gone to one of the first two, that's when your third one is. Up next, well, actually, why don't we talk about what you just heard? You just heard Tomorrow's Crusades by Geese from the album 3D Country. Before that, you heard In Dreams by Topsoil, which is a local track. Local Lexington group. Before that, you heard This Scene is Dead by We Are Scientists. And up next, we're going to hear a track from Field Music, one of my favorite rockin' bands. The track is called The Noisy Days Are Over. I'm a big fan of it. Keep it tuned all the way to the left. Hope you enjoy WRFL Lexington.

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2: What's going on, Lexington? 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My name is Gavin. The show is called Inside the Box. You just heard Omission by John Frusciante. Before that, you heard Deep Sight by Gorilla Toss. And before that, you heard New York, I Love You, But You're Bringing Me Down by LCD Sound System. And before that, you heard Bold as Love by the Jimi Hendrix Experience. Up next, we got a track from Arcade Fire, or The Arcade Fire. I've personally always preferred The Arcade Fire over Arcade Fire. I don't know what the history of that is, if they used to be called The Arcade Fire and now are called Arcade Fire, or if it's the other way around. Either way, I think The Arcade Fire sounds way cooler. It sounds like an event that actually happened, whereas Arcade Fire, I'm a little lost in what's going on. Anyway, this track is from their first album called Funeral, and it's called Neighborhood Number 3. Power out. Enjoy. Keep it tuned all the way to the left. Hope you're enjoying WRFL Lexington.

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0: What's going on, Lexington? You're listening to WRFL Lexington. My name is Gavin. The show is called Inside the Box. You just heard No Driver by Widow Speak. Before that, you heard Drum Set by Fiona Apple. And before that, you heard Run River Run by Katie Schechter. And before that, you heard Neighborhood Number 3, Power Out by the Arcade Fire. Up next, we got a track from Geese lead singer Cameron Winter from his solo project Heavy Metal. The track is called Nausicaa, Love Will Be Revealed. Not much to say about this one. It's a pretty good song. Keep tuned all the way to the left. I appreciate y'all listening. WRFL Lexington.

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table, so don't tell me you're hungry, 'cause darling, I'm starving myself. And I heard you're on Atkins as well. I was made to love you. Can't you tell?

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The following introduction solely reflects the views and opinions of me, your host, and not necessarily the views of WRFL and its underwriters. So it's Saturday, July 4th, and you're doing what every patriotic American should be doing, listening to the Psychedelicatessen. Today we are celebrating the 250th anniversary of our country, a country born in part by resistance to tyranny and the suppression of freedom. Today there are new assaults against our right to hold different opinions and to live a different life, so the need to resist and be heard still exists today. The psychedelic era was in part one of protest, and that was reflected in the music. The first segment of tonight's Psychedelicatessen will give you a taste of this time. The following

0: brothers and sisters, I want to see a sea of hands up there. Let me see a sea of hands. I want everybody to kick up some noise. I want to hear some revolution out there, brothers. I want to hear a little revolution. Brothers and sisters, the time has come for each and every one of you to decide whether you are going to be the problem or whether you are going to be the solution.
1: That's right.
0: You must choose, brothers. You must choose. It takes 5 seconds. 5 seconds of decision. 5 seconds to realize your purpose here on the planet. It takes 5 seconds to realize that it's time to move. It's time to get down with it. Brothers, it's time to testify, and I want to know, are you?